0: scrubbing the floors while you're gawking. Maybe you'll tip me and it makes you feel swell on this ratty waterfront and this ratty old hotel. And you'll never guess to who you're talking. And you'll never guess to who you're talking. Suddenly one night there's a scream in the night, and you say, what the hell could that have been? And you see me kind of grinning while I'm scrubbing, and you say, what the hell, she's got to grin. And the shape of her crater with a scowl on its mustache will be coming in.
1: Come on in, let me serve.
0: Then you gentlemen can say, hey girl, finish the floors, get upstairs, make the beds, earn your keep here. And you toss me your tips, and you look out at the ships, and I'm counting your heads while I'm making the beds.

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0: getting closer,
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0: now.
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Never test me. I practice and study. Money running for the money, but to me they look so funny. You can't test the teacher. The teacher won't reach attack. Do the speaker, you're weak, and I sit your ass in the back. My lyric, when you hear it, you fear it. You can't get near it, 'cause the spirit, it, your rhymes is whack like that.

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But I felt scared and you said fuck it. And a good road. Piano. In a good room, playing piano. In a good room, playing piano. In a good room.